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Country 102.5. There's Luke Combs. And parts of today felt like forever, didn't it? That's what happens on a Monday. Hope your day is going better than that. What are you doing? Driving home? Here's some Jordan Davis for you on Sunny Country. This time.

Shaboozy on Sunny Country 102.5. I got some good news for you. Your Monday's almost over. And I shouldn't even say that. You may have had a great day today. Maybe a wonderful day. Tim McGraw's looking forward to a great summer. He's going to be doing the Pawn Shop Guitar Tour. Three stadium stops with the Dixie Chicks and Lady Antebellum. That should be great. Here's Tim, real good man, on Sunny Country 102.5.

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1: 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Last night's ACM Awards. Big winner right here, Ella Langley, Musical Event of the Year. She won Female Vocalist, Song, Single. Here's her number two right now, Be Heard.

0: It'll be Shane and my boy on Sunny Country 102.5. And guess who did win an ACM award last night, but we may have missed it? Riley Green, for the musical event of the year with Ella Langley. Yeah. Here's Change My Mind on Sunny Country 102.5.
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1: My mom takes me to the doctor every year for a checkup.
2: Yeah, the doctor looks into my ears and my mouth.
1: And then they put that thing on my arm and it squeezes me, but it doesn't hurt.
2: Yeah, but shots do.
1: Sometimes.
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Thomas Rhett heading out to Mamaw's house on Sunday Country 102.5. Here comes Chase Rice. Now he is sitting around drinking beer, talking God. 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
2: Well, it's a Monday, but we won't let that stop us from having a great dinner tonight. Let's get John Spencer on the line from Spencer's Fresh Markets. Johnny, what do you recommend for supper?
3: Well, of course, the last couple days of the current ad and those bar fillets are obviously popular over the weekend, so I'm sure that'll be one that the folks want to stock up. 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There's a staple item that people like using. Want to do something a little different, that Asian cuisine with the stir-fry mix or the egg rolls and the noodles and all that stuff. We got that little block this week. That's good. But what's really turning on, Mr. Turner, is definitely the summer produce. Mid-90s in the valley is starting to really bring that fruit on. From all the stone fruit, you know, the peaches and nectarines. We're starting to see the watermelons. You know, we've got some great pricing for the weekend coming up. So that's something for the folks to look forward to. You know, we've been seeing, like I said, the watermelons and the cantaloupes and those different things. But we're starting to see some of those specialty melons, which I absolutely love. You know, like the hammies and the galias.

0: something a little different to chop up and put in those fresh fruit salads for a weekend like we're ahead of us. 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
0: 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They seem to be making a rebound. We're seeing a lot of people pick up stuff for that. There must be a couple of new little diet programs that are tying smoothies in, but we see that sort of having a little bit of a resurgence.
1: Everybody's getting them Ninja blenders, that's why.
0: Yeah, probably.
1: Well, you can swing by either of the two conveniently located Spencer's Fresh Markets near you. 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
0: You got it.
1: Hi, man.
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Lee Brice on Sunny Country 102.5. It's not a rumor. This guy won the ACM Award last night for Best Male Vocalist and Entertainer of the Year. Congratulations, Cody Johnson. Here's The Fall on Sunny Country.

on the airplane now, according to Southwest Airlines. Nope, that's wrong. Human-like or animal-like robots in the cabin or as checked baggage, regardless of size or purpose. Okay, no robots on Southwest Airlines.

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Well, guess what? You cannot bring

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It's Blake Shelton. 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

4x4 by you. It's my sweet Southern bell bottom baby, Lainey Wilson, who did not win anything basically at the ACM Awards last night. She doesn't care. She's married now. This is the young lady who won everything, song and single for this song, musical event, female vocalist of the year, and pretty much the coolest chick at the award show. It's Ella Langley, choosing Texas on Sunny Country. Just when I-

McCollum, Burn It Down on Sunny Country 102.5. And his album sales are soaring today because he was probably the biggest surprise at the Academy of Country Music Awards last night when he won Album of the Year for his self-titled Parker McCollum. Pretty cool. You ready for a stupid criminal story? Police in Florida, investigating two burglars who hopped a fence at a high school, messed around on bicycles and other equipment, and stole 100 hot dogs and ice cream. The police think they may be

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0: Kevin Powers on Sunny Country 102.5, debut single to country radio. It's called Move On. And he did something for his debut single that a lot of artists do, is they grab more established artists and then have them sing on the record as well. On that record, you were hearing Shaboozy with Kevin Powers. Here's Kane Brown and Marshmello. Miles on it on Sunny Country.
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1: 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Are you kidding? Jesse and Jay in the morning. I mean, come on. 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

Vinci. I know it, man. Don't let our love start slipping away on Sunny Country 102.5. That's the worst. Hey, that's going to do it for me, Catfish. Thank you so much for listening. Have yourself a marvelous Monday night. And we will talk again tomorrow. Hey to your mom and dad.

Sunny Country 102.5 with Cole Swindell. Kurt Olsen checking in on your late Monday afternoon / early evening. Hope you had a great day. Here's a guy that just won New Male Artist of the Year at the ACMs, and he is playing the 22nd of August at the Vina Robles Amphitheater. We hear Tucker Wetmore with Brunette on Sunny Country.

Sunny Country and Jordan Davis. I ain't saying it's Kurt Olsen. Hey, Jesse and Jay have your chance to win tickets to either the Extreme Bull Show on Wednesday the 27th or the PRCA Rodeo on Thursday, May 28th with the Elks Rodeo. You want to go? You gotta listen to win. Jesse and Jay in the morning right here on Sunny Country. Here's one now from Josh Turner. We hear your man on Sunny Country.

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Ella Langley, Weren't for the Wind. It's Kurt Olson. Don't forget, Sprouts Farmers Market is now open in Santa Maria next door to Walmart, Crossroads Shopping Center. 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Here's Chase Now Dean.

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Morgan Wallen with Chasing You. It's Kurt Olsen with Scotty McCreary featuring Hootie and the Blowfish. We hear Bottle Rockets on Sunny Country.

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Sunday Country with Dierks Bentley. Come a little closer. It's Kurt Olsen with Stephen Wilson Jr., who just won the Visual Media of the Year Award at the ACMs. We hear him now with the song Gary on Sunday Country.

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Sunny Country 102.5 with Megan Maroney, Tennessee Orange. Here's Kip Moore for you right now. If you're driving a truck, even better. We hear the song Something About a Truck on Sunny Country.

0: Sunny Country 102.5, Cody Johnson, who just won the Male Artist of the Year award at the ACMs this year. Traveling Soldier, the name of that one. I'm Kurt Olsen. Stick around. Coming up for you, I've got music from Hudson Westbrook. Also, one from Jordan Davis and a song from Jason Aldean is next.
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Jason Aldean and Carrie Underwood there with If I Didn't Love You. Now it's Jordan Davis. 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

0: Sunny Country 102.5, Ella Langley with Morgan Wallen. I Can't Love You Anymore, winning 5 ACM awards that just happened. One of them, though, was for Don't Mind If I Do. That was actually Riley Green featuring Ella, but 4 solid ones. You can call it 4.5, to be fair, to Riley Green. Sensational. Very deserving of those awards. She has just blown up in the last year. It's Kurt Olsen coming back. One from Ashley Cook is next.
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Your place got back-to-back Ashleys. I mean, I could see that happening with back-to-back Lukes, but back-to-back Ashleys? That doesn't happen that often.

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Sunny Country with John Party. Hardik on the dance floor now. Not only Female Artist of the Year at the ACMs, but she won four other awards as well. Congrats to Ella Langley. Here she is with Be Her on Sunny Country. She

City Country and Morgan Wallen with Cowgirls. It's Kurt Olsen with the Elks Rodeo. Jesse and Jay have your chance to win tickets to either the Extreme Bull Show on Wednesday the 27th or the PRC Rodeo on Thursday the 28th. Yes, they do. I would be listening to Jesse and Jay in the morning this week and next week if I were you. Here's Luke Combs now on City Country.

Sunny Country 102.5 with Ty Myers. He will play the Avila Beach Resort on August 20th, and that show may be sold out. Look for resale tickets if it is. It's Kurt.

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0: 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Josh Turner, would you go with me? I'm Kurt Olsen. Here's Jackson Dean, Make a Liar, on Sunny Country.
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I clean up at the ACM Awards. Five awards. Langley. We hear the song, single and song of the year.

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Curdles with you, with back-to-back Lukes on a Monday night. Here's Luke Bryan. I'm a little drunk on you on Sunday Country.

0: 2.5 and Riley Green, Change My Mind, winning the Music Event of the Year award at the ACMs, thanks to Ella Langley, who helped him out on that song, Don't Mind If I Do. Congrats to Riley Green and Ella as well, but she walked away with the award show pretty much. It's Kurt Olsen coming up for you. 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

0: 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Fresh music from Morgan Wallen. That's called Don't We. I'm Kurt Olsen. On the way, I've got music from Megan Maroney. Also, one from Leanne Womack, a classic. Stay tuned for that. And music from Nate Smith is next.
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Ben Hayes, glad to be spending some time with you. Hey, we all need friends like that. Sean Morgan and Jason Aldean on Sunny Country.

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That's the current hit for Ella Langley, Be Her. Keeping the music rolling with Chris Young, Who I Am With You on Sunny Country.

0: Sunny Country 102.5, Zach Toppin, south of Sanity. Hey, there's a rodeo coming to town soon. 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

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Great song from Luke Combs, Sleepless in a Hotel Room on Sunny Country.

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Everybody's getting tipsy shaboozy there. Could find yourself on some beach. 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

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That is MacArthur from Hardy, Morgan Wallen, Eric Church, and Tim McGraw. 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

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How far does a goodbye go? That is Jason Aldean. We're hopping in our Chevy Silverado. It's Bailey Zimmerman on Sunny Country.

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0: Go back to bed. Keep dreaming.
1: He's dreaming of all the stuff he used to get to eat.
0: Yeah, for real. Nah, he good.
1: Oh, Lordy. Well, I'll tell you what. It's worth it, Jelly, because you're healthier. You're much happier. I would be afraid of when they have to do, like, surgery. Like, you have to remove that excess skin somehow.
0: Yeah, you got to. I would count down the minutes till I could get that surgery. Are you kidding? If I lost all that weight on my own, I'd be like, yeah, chop all that skin off.
1: Imagine how itchy and uncomfortable that is during the healing. I mean, stitches, if you just get 5 stitches in your arm, that's all itchy. And
0: is
1: nasty.
0: It?
1: Oh, yeah.
0: Ugh, I believe you. I've never had them, thank God. Anyway, good morning. Hi, it's Tuesday. Thanks for joining us and talking about very exciting things like stitches and itchies.
1: We did talk about an exciting thing yesterday towards the end of the show. Willie Nelson and family playing at the California Mid-State Fair, if you're a Willie fan.
0: Yes, tickets go on sale this Friday at 10 a.m., but
1: you can win them first and free with us all week long. Willie's, what, 93, I think we found out yesterday?
0: 93. Yeah, about the same as you.
1: And Munsa coming as well. So a whole bunch of Texas up there at the Mid-State Fair. And I will give you a chance to win the tickets first and free.
0: Yes, make sure you're listening. We'll get those tickets coming up for you in just a bit.
1: Stella Lefty's boyfriend, Vincent Mason, on the way next.
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0: 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The Corvette will be there and so will I. A portion of all proceeds that night will go toward my campaign. 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

0: Nelson has a heart like a truck and a diamond the size of a truck. Jeez.
1: I'll bet. It's pretty big.
0: It's her whole finger.
1: Is it really?
0: Dude.
1: You think she participated in the purchasing of that? Or do you think the NFL money did it? Because he
0: NHL,
1: didn't have...
0: yeah.
1: Oh, was it NHL?
0: Oh, yeah. He's a hockey player.
1: Oh, he was a hockey player.
0: Yeah.
1: I thought he was a football player. Are you certain about that?
0: No. No, I'm second guessing
1: I'm
0: it.
1: I'm pretty sure he was a football player.
0: Really?
1: Yeah.
0: I was wrong my whole life?
1: Carrie Underwood's husband's a hockey player.
0: What's his name? Duck?
1: Yeah, Delvin is his real name. Anyway, his career was ending in the NHL or NFL. I thought it was NFL. But
0: I could definitely be wrong.
1: His career was, as a pro athlete, was ending. And Lainey's career as a musician was just starting. So he talked in an interview on, if you watch Lainey Wilson's Netflix special, and you should, Cool Again, Country's Cool Again.
0: I didn't know she had that. She has a whole Netflix special?
1: A whole hour long, yeah, it's probably 90 minutes long. It's excellent. Duck talks about it. He goes, it really kind of worked out because I was at the tail end of my football career when her country career was coming up. And so I was able to teach her a few things about fame that she didn't know. And she was teaching me a few things about being a civilian that I didn't know.
0: Sure.
1: And that relationship just seems to work.
0: First off, you were right. Second of all, it was her money that bought that ring because it says Delvin Hodges earned approximately $596,000 in total cash earnings during his two-year NFL career. Yeah. He was a free agent, undrafted free agent.
1: Yeah.
0: And he made $600,000 total.
1: Lainey bought it.
0: Yeah, Lainey bought that
1: but
0: ring. But that's fine, whatever.
1: It's her money. It's his money now, too. They're married.
0: It's my money, and I want it now.
1: Call 1-800-JG-Wentworth.
0: Yeah.
1: All right. More of the Central Coast Best Country on the way with Aldenius next.
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0: 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This time, a little Supreme, some Gucci. I even have that vintage Prada on my watch list. That's why eBay's my go-to for all my go-tos. Yeah, eBay. The place for new, pre-loved, vintage, and rare fashion. eBay. Things people love.
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0: It's Jason Aldean, my kind of party, Sunny Country 102.5. Hi, we're Jesse and Jay.
1: Hi.
0: Hi.
1: What's up? How you doing? How's you?
0: Oh, man. This is just bizarre.
1: What?
0: Do you ever lock your bedroom door? Your bathroom door at home?
1: No.
0: Never?
1: No, I live alone.
0: Okay. If you have people over?
1: No. My daughter is the only person over. She has her own bathroom.
0: 34% of people say that they always lock the bathroom door at home.
1: Hmm.
0: Like, what?
1: Why?
0: I don't even have a door in my bathroom.
1: Yeah, why?
0: Yeah, like, we're like, oh, we'll add a door at some point. But we renovated the bathroom, and we never put a door on it.
1: If you have a house full of kids, or you have rent a room to somebody or something,

0: whatever, but
1: yeah.
0: I walk around the house naked. I know it's too much information, but
1: way
0: I don't care.
1: I don't care.
0: And by that, I don't mean I walk around and do my everyday. It's not like
1: and
0: I never,
1: would I, walk 500.
0: All I meant was I will walk from the bathroom. Like, I just the other day, I had to get a towel, and I forgot a towel, so I had to walk dripping wet all across the floor to the laundry room to get a towel. Then I had to clean up my drip.
1: And it was actually the laundry room that's a communal one in the middle of the complex.
0: Right. Exactly. No, I have my own laundry room.
1: No, I'm kidding. But how weird. 34% of people lock the bathroom door at home. That's weird.
0: That is weird.
1: You guys are freaks. Here's the Sleepless in a Hotel Room.
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0: you should know, Morgan Wallen, Sunny Country. Hi, it's Jesse and Jay. Oh my gosh, Jay Turner.
1: Yeah.
0: I have to show you the video. Aussie Posse had his first steak last night.
1: Oh, love it.
0: 6 months old. He has two little teeth on the bottom. And it was funny because I saw a video on Instagram of a baby eating a steak. And I was kind of joking about it. But at his 6 month doctor's appointment last week, we brought up like introducing allergens. And she said, you know, she wants to do it this early. So we were like, okay, cool. And she said, yeah, and you know, some proteins, like get him used to holding things and bringing them to his mouth. And I was like steak? Totally joking. And she's like, yeah, absolutely. Just don't add any salt to it. And I was like, oh my gosh. So we cooked him a steak.
1: Mm.
0: Lucky ducky.
1: Awesome.
0: I know. We went to Spencer's and got a good one too. I'll show you the video.
1: Love it.
0: I know. He's such a G.
1: He knows now. There's no turning back now.
0: For sure. He's like, breast milk, bleh.
1: He's
0: give me a
1: carnivore.
0: Steak.
1: Well, he's in the right town for that.
0: Oh, sweet Aussie Posty. 6 months.
1: All right. We have a brand new one from Kenny Chesney coming your way next.
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0: trying to be a punk. Just comes to me naturally. But haven't we heard that Kenny Chesney song before? Like, I know it's a new song, Carry On, but it just seems like
1: it's all getting to be the same.
0: Like, I love Kenny, but come on, dude, Carry On. You could just swap the words out, and it might take me a couple minutes.
1: No, I got it.
0: But I have to go back into his repertoire and find that song.
1: Carry On.
0: Yeah. Uh-huh. Get Along. There it is.
1: I got there. It took me a minute, though. Yeah, but you got me there. Yes. Yeah, that's the same song.
0: Come on, Kenny. What's the matter with you? And by the way, you know, when you're Kenny Chesney or you're Luke Bryan or you're Morgan Wallen and you release something, radio just rushes it to the air because, it's Kenny. You got to play it.
1: Yeah. They earned that ability, though.
0: What do you think of the Kenny song? Let us know. 805-925-5764. Same old, same old, or fresh and new?
1: Yep. 805-925-KSNI.
0: This one's by Tommy Rhett.
1: Thomas Rhett, after all the balls are closed.
0: Old Sonny Country.

0: Guys, Jordan Davis, Science, Sunny Country Heights, Jesse and Jay.
1: What's
0: Jay Turner, guess what I did?
1: What?
0: I started watching a show. It's called Dutton Ranch.
1: Oh, yeah.
0: It's one of the Yellowstone
1: shows. It's a spinoff
0: shows.
1: With Beth and
0: Rip.
1: Rip, yeah.
0: Yeah.
1: Is it good?
0: I actually enjoy it.
1: What network is it on? Paramount?
0: No, because I don't have that.
1: It
0: must either be on Prime or Netflix.
1: I hope it's on Netflix. I don't think it is. It's on Prime, probably.
0: I think it's on Prime.
1: And I think I have Prime. I have Amazon Prime, so that means I get the Prime TV.
0: I think so.
1: Yeah. All right, I'm going to go watch some Dutton Ranch later. How many episodes in are they?
0: I'm only one.
1: But is there only one?
0: No, there's more than that.
1: Okay.
0: But I just got tired, and Justin was like, are we going to watch this together, or should I keep watching it? And I was like, I'd like to watch it together, which is very rare. Usually I'm like, I don't care, keep watching. So that means something. I watched maybe a total of 5 random episodes of Yellowstone. So I don't even know a lot about it.
1: So I'm of the generation where you had to wait for the next episode to come out. You know, if you were a Seinfeld or a whatever fan, that episode you had to wait till the next Thursday night at 8 o'clock for the next one to come out. Nowadays, it's all about the binging. Like they release the whole season at a time, and I'm for it. Like that's why I asked Jesse. I'm like, are there more than one episode? Because I don't want to watch it if I have to wait 3 more weeks for the next episode.
0: I don't even think that's a thing anymore.
1: Good.
0: I think they only release like maybe in 2 parts.
1: Yeah.
0: Like they'll release the first 5 and then the second 5 or something.
1: Okay, I'm down with that. I'm down with that.
0: Yeah.
1: Because while I'm binging the first 5, they can get the second 5 ready.
0: There you go.
1: All right.
0: Yeah.
1: I'll check it out. Dutton Ranch is called?
0: Dutton Ranch.
1: All right.
0: Yeah.
1: You go and check it out too, all right?
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0: Oh, Timmy. And a naughty little song from McGraw. It's Red Rag Top, Sunny Country Water 2.5. Get St. Jay in the morning.
1: Hi, good morning.
0: What's going on?
1: I am so blown away. I don't know how much you're into this Alec Murdaugh situation.
0: Evidently, because I don't know
1: really?
0: What you're talking about.
1: Wild. Super insane. He was arrested years ago for killing his wife and kid.
0: Oh, I did see about
1: and
0: that.
1: And he just got released, yeah. And the whole thing got overturned. But, oh my gosh, I am just losing it over this. There's literally video. He said he wasn't there. There's video recording of him there.
0: Yeah.
1: Like, what? But it sounds like there's a bunch of financial drama behind it. Because
0: what was the basis for his release? Like, new evidence was presented?
1: Basically that he got an unfair trial. That it was rigged the trial, the jury against him because she wanted to cash in. I think this was the prosecutor. There was allegedly warning the jury not to be fooled, confused, or convinced by the defense team and pushing them towards a guilty verdict. And they tossed the conviction, saying that the comments and jury tampering poisoned the jury trial process and denied him a fair trial.
0: Hmm.
1: I'm just shocked. Like, I could not be more confident in this one. Granted, I wasn't there, but I dug into this when it was happening. I can't believe it.
0: Well, hopefully, if there's a new trial, he'll be found guilty again.
1: I don't know. Is there a new trial if it gets thrown out?
0: Well, I don't know. We'd have to ask a lawyer, but...
1: Yeah, like, can you try somebody twice for the same thing?
0: Well, that's called double jeopardy, and
1: right.
0: You're not supposed to be able to try some of it. But it depends if it was just a minute. I don't know. That's a good question.
1: Oh, wait. Even with the murder convictions overturned, Murdaugh's not walking free. He's still locked up serving a 40-year financial crime sentence tied to the millions he admitted stealing from clients.
0: Yeah.
1: But he insists he never killed his wife or son, but...
0: If they, I don't know, if they over,

0: returned it. They said there's going to be another trial. I need more information.
1: I honestly don't care anymore. This guy's, now I'm less upset because this guy's in his 50s or 60s and he's going to be in for 40 years for the financial crimes. Cool. Like, as long as he stays in there, then whatever.
0: Yeah, that's that helps for sure. But it's not vindication because if he murdered the kids and the wife, the aunts and uncles and grandparents, they need, no, you're a murderer.
1: Yeah, no, I agree. So. But nonetheless, if he were walking free, I would be significantly more upset.
0: Absolutely.
1: Yeah. But at least he's not free.
0: I hope they try him again.
1: Oh, Alec, that family is just a disaster. Horrible. This guy is horrible.
0: Yeah. All right.
1: Hope
0: those Cheerios taste good now.
1: Yeah, seriously, sorry.
0: Hang tight, more of the Central Coast Best Country is on the way with Jason Aldean next.
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0: Memorial Day weekend is always special for a couple of reasons. 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

out downtown. Your lipstick stained every coffee cup that I got in this house. 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

0: Luke Combs, Better Together, Sunny Country 102.5. Good morning, it's Jesse and Jay.
1: So Pryor Baird was going to come by the station yesterday, and he blew us off, and I figured, you know, I'm not going to bug him.
0: Rude.
1: I sent an invitation. I said, hey man, I even offered to take him out to Hitching Post, you know, let's go get a steak while you're in town. I know he's busy, he's a country rock star, I get it. Traveling internationally, by the way, he's been all over the world. Playing that guitar, and he's a different Pryor than when he lived here.
0: I take it personally because he doesn't even want to meet Osti Posti then.
1: Oh, I'm sure he does.
0: Rude.
1: But he didn't come in yesterday as he said he was going to, and I'm not going to bug him today. But he is doing, and I will give him a free plug for a show he's doing on Saturday out at Maddie's Tavern with Tim Nichols, who wrote Live Like You Were Dying.
0: Wait, he's in town all week?
1: He's been in town for the past 5 days.
0: And he's here until, obviously, at least next Saturday?
1: Yeah.
0: Wow. And he can make no time for us?
1: Well, he hasn't yet.
0: We're going to fight him.
1: I'm sure someone's going to tell him we're bashing on him.
0: Good.
1: I love him, but, you know, hey, man, get over yourself. This is your station, Pryor.
0: Na, na, na, na, na. This is your town.
1: I was going to play some Pryor Baird next, but nah.
0: Yeah, now we're boycotting
1: you. We're going to play Tucker Whitmore instead.

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0: Sucker Wetmore, brunette, sunny country high. We're Jesse and Jay. Good morning.
1: What's up?
0: Nothing. What's up with you?
1: Nothing either. That's what they pay us for. Keep you informed on what's going on. We got nothing.
0: Yep, a whole lot of nothing. No, there is things going on. Willie Nelson and family was just announced yesterday at the California Mid-State Fair.
1: That's a fact. They're joining Stapleton, Old Dominion, Lainey Wilson, Eric Church, mm-hmm. Tucker Wetmore, and more.
0: Mm-hmm. Tucker Wetmore's at Vina Robles, but we know. True. Yeah, that's but true. In the sense of there being concerts locally.
1: On the Central Coast. Sure.
0: Yeah, it'll be a good time.
1: Yeah.
0: Also, there are things happening.
1: Sprouts opened up. We still have a gift card to give to that.
0: Yes, and the Old Town Orchid Farmers Market is kicking off tomorrow for the season. Yep. See, we're in the know.
1: Yeah.
0: Just takes Prior us a minute.
1: Baird is in town. He's doing a show at Maddie's Tavern in Los Olivos with Tim Nichols and Marv Green.
0: There you go.
1: That's a big one. I mean,
0: between them,
1: they've written dozens of number one hits. So you should go to that on Saturday night.
0: We pretty much have your whole week planned.
1: There you go.
0: It's Jump Party.
1: On Sunny Country.

0: Jordan Davis, Tucson, Too Late, Sunny Country. Hi, it's Jesse and Jay.
1: Hello.
0: I have a quiz for you, Jay Turner.
1: Okay.
0: I think you'll get it, actually. What is the most common name for a U.S. president?
1: Ooh, Jedediah. No, I don't know. Most common name for a U.S. president.
0: First name.
1: Yeah. I'm trying to think of one that's repeated. I don't know.
0: Oh, dang.
1: John.
0: Close.
1: What?
0: There's four Johns, but there are six James.
1: James.
0: Madison.
1: Yeah.
0: James Monroe. James Polk. James Buchanan. James Garfield. And James Carter.
1: What's the number one?
0: That one. James.
1: And what's the number two?
0: Williams and Johns. Those are tied at four.
1: All right. At least I got in the top three.
0: Yeah.
1: Not as stupid as I look.
0: Three Georges.
1: Jorge.
0: Jorge. Yeah.
1: All right.
0: Yeah, I just wanted to tell you that. I was really excited to tell you that fact.
1: You know, when she mentioned Georgia, it made me think of Jorge, and Jorge made me think of La Michoacana Tradicional, La Tradicional ice cream shop that had my black raspberry ice cream from Cape Cod, and I wonder if they still have it now. All from just hearing the word Jorge, George.
0: Wow, look at that.
1: I know, that's how my brain is wired.
0: Wow. Anything like, we can get to get you the ice cream.
1: That's
0: all
1: seven,
0: right.
1: 7 degrees of separation from Kevin Bacon. Mine's with food. It's like, oh, she mentioned George. It thought made me think of black raspberry.
0: Where do we get to ice cream?
1: Totally random.
0: Silly Jay Turner.
1: Kojo is on the way with Traveling Soldier next.
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0: takes me to the doctor every year for a checkup.
1: Yeah, the doctor looks into my ears and my mouth.
0: And then they put that thing on my arm and it squeezes me, but it doesn't hurt.
1: Yeah, but shots do.
0: Sometimes.
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0: Ty Myers, baby. 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
1: Here he is. Just chilling. Chilling, living the dream. Hi, good morning.
0: What's up?
1: Did you know? Wow.
0: That's okay, Austy.
1: Sir.
0: We're not paying you, but you can be part of the show if you want to.
1: Sir. No, now that he's 6 months old, I think it's time.
0: To pay him?
1: Yeah, well, he needs to start earning his keep, you know?
0: Okay.
1: Get a job, Austin. You're 6 months old. It's 180 days.
0: Oh,
1: silly
0: Lordy.
1: Silly goose.
0: She was about to say something and Austy interrupted.
1: Oh, just, okay. It's an interesting thing I learned. Do you know that some dictionaries say that the correct plural for octopus
0: is octopi?

0: octopodes.
1: Really? I've heard it was just octopus.
0: I've heard octopuses and octopi. Those are used way more often, but those are generally considered acceptable.
1: I never heard octopuses. I heard octopus for like more than, like, oh, there's a family of octopus in there.
0: Yeah. Like
1: not octopuses.
0: No, no.
1: I don't know. More than one octopus is still octopus.
0: Yeah.
1: From what I know.
0: Octopuses, octopi, and octopode are all correct.
1: So octopuses is correct.
0: Yeah, P-U-S-E-S.
1: That just sounds bad.
0: I know. I'm cool with octopi and octopodes.
1: There are other things that, like, it's a...
0: Like I think Prius is two. I think one of them should be called a Prii. Like a Toyota Prii. And if there's two, there's Prius.
1: She's so scientific.
0: Thank you. Thank you.
1: All right. We have Josh Rosh coming up for you next.
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0: Look, moving on.
1: Then close your eyes. Sunny Country High, Jesse and Jay. That's Josh Ross. You know, it's funny. I heard an interesting thing yesterday, and it said men become more angry when they're over the relationship, and girls become more, way more quiet and passive when they're over the relationship. Guys will never be the ones, mostly, to end the relationship. They get angry, they get aggressive, they want you to end it.

0: And girls, when they stop fighting and they stop getting angry, that's when they're over it. If they're fighting with you, that means that they still care and they still want it to work.
1: Right.
0: When they're not even questioning, like, where are you at? What are you doing? They're over it.
1: Yeah, yeah.
0: Interesting, huh?
1: 100%. I just had a visual flashback in my head and I was like, check, check, check, check.
0: It's weird.
1: It's not that
0: like
1: weird.
0: Like, when guys are quiet, they're cool.
1: Yeah.
0: When guys are angry, they're over it. It's weird. Yeah.
1: And fellas, if you don't know this already, when she says it's fine, it's not.
0: Mm-mm.
1: It's fine means I don't want to talk about it anymore. You're in trouble, and we'll discuss what level of trouble you're in later.
0: Yeah, exactly. Not in front of the kid.
1: It's fine, meaning that we've done it. By the way, there must be no syllables out of your mouth after the phrase, it's fine. Mm. Not I'm sorry, nothing. Just, when she says I fine, it's fine. Let her have that last word, and then recoup and regroup.
0: It's true. There used to be a thing.
1: No, it's fine.
0: Freaked out, insecure, neurotic, and emotional. Fine.
1: It's fine.
0: Yeah.
1: All right. This one's by Morgan Wallen. 20 cigarettes led to it's fine.

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0: Oh, okay, Sunny Country 102.5, Jesse and Jay in the morning. What's happening on you? Jesse just showed me the video of Austin eating a steak for the first time. I didn't eat it.
1: He didn't swallow it, yeah. But he chewed on the darn thing for 30 minutes.
0: I've never seen the kid anything but smiley, but I've never seen him more smiley than in that video.
1: You got to see it. There's a whole video of it. I'll show you.
0: Oh, gosh.
1: It's an hour. Not an hour. It's a full minute long. So I was like, nobody wants to watch that. So I just posted a picture.
0: So cute.
1: Oh, my gosh. It was darling.
0: Oh, man.
1: He's a happy little steak eater, he was.
0: You know who's happy to hear that? Bill Ostini, Terry Strickland, and the Hitching Post
1: people. We're getting primed.
0: Timmy Rigetti out there at the Far Western.
1: Yes, Austin turned 6 months yesterday, so we made it a point to get him a good ribeye.
0: Mm-hmm.
1: And it was funny because I bought a few of them, and we had some friends over. And we cooked Austin's first, of course, because we just put some avocado oil on it, no other seasonings. And then, Justin seasoned the rest of them and cooked the other ones, right? And it was so cute because, you know, we let his rest and cool down, and, you know, it needed to be cold. And coldish, and it was so cute. So all of us were just sitting around eating our ribeyes, and Posse was part of the party. It was so cute. Had him in his little high chair, and we're just, you know,
0: He got his own ribeye?
1: Half. Or just like a chunk. We had three kids over, had a third. Yeah, but the other baby that was there was 8 months old, so it was also his first steak, so we got a video of him, too. He's darling.
0: I love it.
1: Yeah, it was really sweet.
0: They're living the posh life, you know, $19 a pound and more. And they're
1: it wasn't cheap, but I didn't get cheap ones. But you know what? It was his first one.
0: Baby.
1: It's not like we're going to be cooking them steaks daily or weekly.
0: It's not even the grown-ups don't get treated to a nice ribeye every night.
1: Exactly.
0: Don't make it count.
1: Exactly. It was fun. We had a great little evening with him.
0: I wonder if he knows that he's got the life yet. I wonder if he knows that he's got a wonderful mom and a great dad and he's got a bright future.
1: Well, I don't know, because we also had to give him a little Greek yogurt yesterday.
0: Yeah.
1: So, I don't know how.
0: Plain Greek yogurt.
1: Right? Yeah, he wasn't thrilled about that, but we're just trying to make sure there's no allergens.
0: Yeah, I gotcha.
1: So, he had the face of me eating an onion, that's for sure. But it was fun. It was cute.
0: That's funny.
1: 6 months old, osteoplasty.
0: And a steak eater.
1: Yeah.
0: Carnivore, baby.
1: Got just two little teeth going to town.
0: Luke Combs on the way for you, Morgan Wallen, and some Willie Nelson tickets before 9 o'clock, so keep it here, aight?
1: Yeah.
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2: 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There are 9 of us living in one room. What can I do?" The rabbi answered, "Take your goat into the room with you." The man was incredulous, but the rabbi insisted, "Do as I say and come back in a week." A week later, the man returned looking more distraught than before. "We can't stand it," he told the rabbi. "The goat is filthy and stinks. Go home and let the goat out and come back in a week." A week later, the man returned radiant, saying, "Life is beautiful. 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But if we have food and clothing, we will be content with that. 1 Timothy chapter 6. 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

0: Mr. Morgan Wallen, I got better. Sunny Country High, where Jesse and Jay, it's 8:30. Good morning. Morgan Wallen, of course, was one of the absentees of the ACM Awards, which is not that big of a surprise. He doesn't go to a whole lot of award shows.
1: Yeah.
0: But
1: they banned him, too, you know, at one point.
0: Sure.
1: And, you know, I'm not trying to put words in his mouth, but you banned me once. Like, you know, if someone throws this rage in New Year's Eve party every year, and they're like, sorry, Morgan, because of the way you were behaving, where you're just not being invited to the party this year. And then be like, the next year I'm okay? Like, now you expect me to just come back to your party? Bite me.
0: Well, you had a bunch of drama.
1: Yeah, well, cause and effect, doesn't matter why. Just that it was. Now
0: or
1: I'm
0: the
1: okay.
0: Opposite. Cause and effect. You act like a jerk, you don't get to come to cool stuff.
1: Good. I'll go to the jerk party then.
0: Good, because you host it. Also, of people that skipped the ACM Awards, Jason Aldean. Which I get. He wasn't nominated for anything.
1: He was at the jerk party.
0: Yeah. Yeah. Luke Combs and Jelly Roll were also no-shows.
1: At the jerk party.
0: They were both nominated for Entertainer of the Year, but I guess they had better things to do. But the real star of the show that was missing, and the reason I say that is because Megan Maroney was the most nominated artist of the night. So it's a big surprise that she wasn't there, but the reason she gets the MVP... it's because she was the maid of honor at her best friend's wedding.
1: Aww.
0: And she chose that instead.
1: That's
0: which
1: so awesome.
0: Turned out to be the right move because she had nothing.
1: Yeah.
0: She was completely shut out.
1: As was Lainey.
0: And Stapleton and Zach Taub.
1: Wow.
0: Between the four of them, they had 27 nominations.
1: And
0: they were all shut out.
1: Ella left with, what, 7 of them?
0: Yeah, probably.
1: Crazy.
0: I know. So Megan Maroney made the right choice to be there for your girl.
1: By the way, good on you, Megan Maroney, but I took a screenshot. I got to share it with you. You know when you find something, you like go to share, and then you're like, I'm not going to be able to find that again, so I just screenshotted it.
0: There you go.
1: Yeah, I'm not as stupid as I was.
0: But now he can't find it.
1: No,
0: in
1: I got it right
0: album.
1: Here. Check this out. Ella Langley answered Barack Obama's call, and Americans stood up and applauded. Just hours after former President Barack Obama urged the nation to unite in the fight against hunger, Ella Langley stunningly donated $12 million to the JBJ Soul Foundation, funding millions of meals for struggling families. $12 million.
0: She's got money like that?
1: That's what I'm saying. I mean, yes, she does.
0: Sure, but I feel like $12 million is a significant
1: right
0: portion
1: out of,
0: her money right now.
1: I would think so.
0: Yeah. Maybe she teamed up with people. Like, maybe Ella Langley rallied and called in some favors and got all her homies
1: maybe
0: to donate.
1: 12 mil.
0: Yeah, that just seems like a big number for someone who's been famous for a year.
1: Yeah.
0: But I don't know. I mean, maybe she has a $200 million record deal or something. And Bieber got 5 mil per show. Although she's not on Bieber level yet.
1: It seems like a lot.
0: It does seem like a lot. But whatever, man. Good for her.
1: But that money can come awfully quickly, too, when you get a number one hit. I mean, choosing Texas alone might have been enough.
0: But if those are your spending habits... makes me a little worried.
1: I know.
0: That's not the only charity. And you know she's buying boots and purses.
1: Oh, heck yeah. You've seen that wardrobe improve.
0: And drastically.
1: Day by day.
0: Yeah.
1: I saw her in a clip yesterday. She came out on stage. She had this, like, real fluffy 1960s looking furry, you know, fake fur jacket on. And she did, like, the first half of the song with it. And she took it off. And I thought she was going to, like, throw it to one of her stage hands or something. She threw it into the crowd. I'm like, that was probably a $2,500, you know, garment, but she's like, I'm rich now. My fans are going to tear this into 100 pieces and you know.
0: Sniff it.
1: Crazy.
0: Oh my gosh, I saw a video online. You know how the boys, Ella's boy fan club is the Ella's fellas?
1: Yeah.
0: Well, there was a guy who had a shirt on. He was Hispanic and he showed his mom and he's like, what's A.S. Feyas? Because the L's is a Y. You know, what's Guess A.S. Feyas? Guess A.S. Feyas? It's so funny.
1: That's funny.
0: I liked it.
1: Well, Willie Nelson's from Texas, so we're going to have to, and you know, Ella's from Texas too, right?
0: Alabama.
1: Alabama. That's right. Miranda's from Texas.
0: Mm-hmm.
1: We're going to have to play one from Willie and give you a chance to win some tickets for him coming up in just a couple of minutes. In fact, maybe now? Should we now?
0: Yeah.
1: No?
0: 10 minutes.
1: 10 minutes away. She has spoken.
0: Only because I have cinnamon toast in front of my face. Stop talking, Jay Turner. Let me eat my toast.
1: That's why I asked. Hardy's coming up, Brandon Lake, and then some Willie Nelson tickets once she gets done with that.

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0: hard fought hallelujah too.
1: Nice job.
0: Thank you. Thank you very little. I go back to my Catholic church days.
1: Nailed it.
0: Sunny Country 102.5 Jesse and Jay in the morning, almost a quarter. Well, it is a quarter to nine. So we're counting down.
1: Yeah, 15 exactly. Mm-hmm.
0: Willie Nelson and family coming to the California Men's State Fair. 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Ahora. Right now. 805-925-5764.
1: 805-925-KSNI. Yes, and it's going to be a great show. Mm-hmm. He's coming to town and putting on at the fair. I think it all goes together. Manure.
0: Well,
1: snow cones.
0: I'm going to tell you this. I saw Lucas Nelson perform by himself at the Shumash. Santa Barbara Bowl, maybe. It might have been Santa Barbara Bowl. Anyway, it wasn't a Willie Nelson and family show, but Lucas Nelson on his own was ridiculously good.
1: Yeah.
0: And, you know, with the family, it's going to be a good show. Plus, Willie is a legend. 93, I think, years old.
1: 93.
0: Crazy. Got to go see Willie while you can.
1: Yes. Wednesday, July 22nd at the California Mid-State Fair. We have your tickets right now. Call them before they go on sale.
0: Yep. 805-925-5764.
1: 805-925-KSNI.
0: We're going to take caller 25, but not until we finish chatting with John Spencer. So if you're getting a busy signal or it's ringing right now, be patient, because as soon as I'm done with John, we'll start answering those calls and go up to 25 to get a winner, all right?
1: I like it.
0: Spencer is on the line. A brand new ad breaks tomorrow at both stores. John, what should we be eating for dinner tonight?
2: Definitely those Baja fillets, Mr. Turner.
0: Oh, yeah. I love those.
2: Those things are just spectacular to throw out on the grill. They cook up quick. Man, are they flavorful and tender. Hey, a couple other good buys. The bone-in center cut chops for the grill, $3.99 a pound. We've got London broil at $6.99. All the guys and the gals that are dehydrating, making homemade jerky, have been taking advantage of that London broil. Of course, we've got that Asian meal cuisine that's tied in with those boneless, skinless chicken thighs. Mm. They're $2.99. We've got the Taylor Farms stir-fry mix, the egg rolls, the tofu, and the noodles, and all that stuff to do a nice Asian dinner. And of course, the department is catching everybody's eye right now. It's definitely the produce department with all the summer variety coming in from peaches, nectarines now, watermelons, cantaloupes, cassavas, crenshaws, all the melons, red cherries, and what you're peaking out there at $1.99 a pound, plums and apricots. I mean, you name it, it's out there right now. It's a great time of year to be enjoying all the summer flavors, that's for sure.
0: 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In the meantime, you should swing by the store closest to you. It might be by the Rock and Morro Bay or the original one down here in Santa Maria. 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
2: Thank you.
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0: many beautiful things. Sunny Country 102.5, we're Jesse and Jay. We are trying to give away some Willie Nelson tickets before they go on sale this Friday. Looking for caller number 25 at 805-925-5764.
1: Taylor is caller 25.
2: No way! I was 1, 6, 22, and 25.
1: Hey, you got some nimble fingers, girl.
0: Magic fingers. Hi. Good for you.
2: I'm Waylon's mom. He is going to be so stoked.
0: Oh, right, my gosh, that's amazing. Congratulations. You're seeing Willie Nelson at the California Mid-State Fair. Tickets aren't even on sale until this Friday, but you have won them before you can buy them.
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1: 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Hi, we're Jesse and Jay.
0: What's going on?
1: Guess whose birthday is today? I'll give you a clue. She's had a pretty big month.
0: Ella?
1: Lainey.
0: Lainey's birthday is today?
1: Yeah.
0: Oh, yeah. She got married 2 weeks ago.
1: 34.
0: Wow. Happy birthday, Lainey.
1: Lainey Wilson, it's your birthday. Happy birthday, Lainey Wilson. 34 years old today.
0: You think she was bummed she didn't get one trophy on Sunday?
1: She got a rock on her hand. She got enough hardware to last her for a minute.
0: Yeah. That's a fact.
1: But, I would say I think anybody who's nominated and doesn't win.
0: I'm sure everybody was stoked for Ella. Like, Ella deserved what she got. But, man, alive. You see Ella drop one of them?
1: No.
0: She's holding like all seven of them in her arms, and one of them fell out. And everybody thought it was going to be destructible. They put it back in her arms. She's like, these things are indestructible.
1: As they should be. That's funny.
0: I know it. ACM award. Seven of them.
1: I know.
0: She's going to have to build a bling wall.
1: A trophy case, yeah. Good for you all, Langley. Yeah, and happy birthday to you, Lainey Wilson.
0: Absolutely. We'll look forward to seeing you up at the California Mid-State Fair, Lainey.
1: July.
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7: 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A waitress put a glass of water in front of him and asked what he would like. How much is an ice cream sundae, he asked. $5, she said. The little boy pulled his hand out of his pocket and studied the number of coins in it. How much is a dish of plain ice cream, he asked. Some people were now waiting for a table and the waitress was growing impatient. $3, she said briskly. The little boy counted the coins again and said, I'll have plain ice cream.

0: The waitress brought the ice cream, put the bill on the table, and walked away. The boy finished the ice cream, paid the cashier, and left. 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

0: just lost the sneeze.
1: Sunny Country 102.5. Good morning, or Jesse and Jay.
0: I almost blew the eyeballs out of my head. I had to hold it back. See, they have a cough button here, but they don't have a sneeze button.
1: Oh.
0: This one says cough, but where's the sneeze button?
1: You're right. You're right. And God forbid you sneeze during the cough button.
0: Oh, I didn't know. I mean, can you?
1: No. It very clearly says right there.
0: Cough.
1: Yeah. Can you go in a stop sign? No.
0: That's right.
1: Ella Langley's making Billboard history again. Houston, Texas just locked down the 10th week at number one on the Billboard Hot 100.
0: Wow.
1: Only 4% of songs from all genres in the 67-year history of the charts have accomplished that.
0: Can you imagine?
1: 10 weeks in a row.
0: If her and Miranda never sat down to write "Shoes in Texas," like it could have not happened.
1: For
0: like if
1: sure.
0: one of them had something going on that day, or they're just like, "Let's do it another time." Or
1: that's what she said in her acceptance speech at the ACM. She said, "I just thank God for putting me in a room with these three talented people." And she was talking about Miranda and the other two songwriters.
0: Yeah, because they could have written any song that day. They wrote "Shoes in Texas."
1: Not a bad gig.
0: So let's play "Be Her."
1: Well, that's number two on the charts. It's doing just fine.
0: Just
1: also, it's

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1: There's a party downtown near 50. Everybody at the bar getting tipsy.
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0: and Shay. Say so, Sunny Country. Hi, we're Jesse and Jay.
1: I'll say it. I need somebody.
0: I need you to answer a question for me, Jay Turner.
2: First, let me just interrupt her for a second. Hold that thought. Dan and Shay crushed at Coachella, or Stagecoach, rather.
0: Mm-hmm.
2: And they just announced their North American tour. And the final night of the North American leg will be at the Shoreline Amphitheater in Mountain View in California in November.
0: There it is.
2: Wait till November.
0: Okay.
2: But the last night of the tour usually hits pretty hard.
0: Yeah.
2: All right, I'm sorry. Go on.
0: That's okay. I need you to help my brain.
2: Okay.
0: Because I might be crazy, yeah, but I feel pretty confident.
2: Help for you in
0: there. So we all know that there's A batteries, there's C batteries, and D batteries.
2: Yeah. There's AA, AAA.
0: Why are there no B batteries?
2: I don't know.
0: Why is there A, C, and D?
2: I don't know. It's a good question. Where's the punchline? I feel one.
0: There isn't one.
2: I feel a dad joke coming.
0: No, my key fob died, so I was looking at batteries. I had to put a new battery in my key fob.
2: Mm-hmm.
0: And I was like, wait.
2: There's no B.
0: Why is there no B?
2: Interesting. Well, inquiring minds
0: want to
2: know.
0: I thought for sure you would know.
2: I don't know. She thinks I'm a know-it-all.
0: Well,
2: I think I'm a know-it-all.
0: Well, you were there when they invented batteries, so I thought maybe you would know.
2: Whatever.
0: Okay.
2: If you know, text us, 805-925-5764. We want to know, why is there no B cell batteries?
0: It's frustrating.
2: And by the way, if you felt the need to use AA, AAA.
0: Right.
2: There's no A, it's just AA or AAA.
0: Right. Why can't there just be A and B?
2: And there's no, and it goes right to C, there's no B or double B.
0: Oh, okay, let's...
2: Maybe the guy that invented it was...
0: Oh, they were phased out.
2: What were they?
0: They became obsolete when technology shifted from bulky vacuum tubes to transistors, which eliminated the need for their specific size and voltage.
2: So there once was a B battery.
0: I guess.
2: All right, mystery solved. We're moving on.
0: All right, thanks.
2: Hey, man, you tune in for useless stuff once in a while.
0: You're welcome.
2: And you get it once in a while, that's all. All right, more of the Central Coast Best Country all the way.
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0: Riley Green just changing his mind. Sunny Country High, we're Jesse and Jay. Good morning.
1: It is a good morning so far.
0: Hey, I have a question.
1: Yes, ma'am.
0: If you could freeze time, everything is frozen except for you, would you commit a crime?
1: No.
0: Actually, let me word that differently. Which crime would you commit?
1: I don't know. Well, I think, and this is going to sound so cheesy, but I think the biggest crime that we commit as humanity is wasting time. Because time's the one thing in life that we can never get back. Mm-hmm. For example, we've been talking about this for 20 seconds. We'll never get that 20 seconds back.
0: It's weird.
1: It's gone.
0: Yeah.
1: So would I commit it? Like, would I rob a bank or take all the gold out of the U.S. Mint? No.
0: Why?
1: Because I don't need that. If everything's frozen, I don't need money.
0: You're just freezing time to commit your crime, and then the world comes back.
1: No, I understand that.
0: So, yeah, we'll definitely need money in 10 minutes.
1: I'm not taking money.
0: I am.
1: Nope.
0: For sure I am. Because if everything is frozen, that means the security cameras are frozen, too. And I'll try to take it from someone who's not going to feel the loss. Like, I don't want to rob a family-owned convenience store, you know, because then they're going to stress. But I'll take it from... like somewhere that it's FDI insured or something.
1: No,
0: yep, I'm taking it for sure.
1: I don't buy into that logic because...
0: For sure, I'm taking it.
1: You get out of this universe what you put into it. Haven't you ever heard of the golden rule?
0: Yeah, but I'm not hurting nobody.
1: The hell you aren't.
0: I'm not physically hurting anybody.
1: Whatever. See, that's the logic. And people say, oh, well, I'm just going to sneak one extra person into the hometown buffet because, you know, I'll just sneak them in and not pay for them. That's stealing. I can't do it.
0: I can't. They throw away so much food at the end of the night.
1: Whatever. Sheena, by the way, don't listen. This is total radio shtick for her.
0: No. If I could freeze time, I would legit find a way to steal airline money or, you know, like steal from like a healthcare company. I would steal from them.
1: The logic doesn't work, babe, because if you steal, even you pick the richest, steal from Elon Musk.
0: Great.
1: It means Teslas are going to cost more. And you know.
0: Would he notice if I just took a swift 500 mil?
1: My mom used to say it all the time, two wrongs don't make a right. If your brother jumped off a bridge, would you? No.
0: Like, depends if I was on a bungee cord.
1: I don't think she would. I'm telling you right now, if I had the thing from Dr. Evil or whatever to freeze time right now, she'd come. We'd unfreeze it if she'd be like, nah, I couldn't do it. I was standing in the bank vault. I had the money in my hand and I just couldn't do it.
0: I truly think that I would be like, pass me all your suitcases. Nope. Let me load up.
1: Nope.
0: Freeze time. 86% of people said that they would absolutely commit a crime.
1: Really?

0: Mm-hmm. What were, did they know? Did they just say stealing money? Or
1: one said, Joyce, they talked about never paying for groceries. You just walk into the supermarket anytime, load up on what you need and get out. Stealing from big businesses, becoming a poker shark. Trespass for the sake of anonymous investigative reporting.
0: That one I do. Like, yeah. If I always wanted secrets, I want to, you know, I want to visit the Oval Office. They're never going to let me in. Freeze time. I walk in and go
1: trespassing.
0: Yeah.
1: You're getting arrested.
0: I'd rather trespass than steal.
1: You know what would be funny? Switching clothes on people while
0: that
1: time was frozen. Just wake up. You're like, whoa, what?
0: But then you're a creeper because you had to take their clothes off.
1: Yeah, you had to perv on naked peeps. That'd be the number one answer for teenage boys, probably.
0: Oh,
1: Lord. I'd probably freeze time just to, like, sleep more.
0: All right, we're moving on.
1: All right.
0: We're going to get off. I'm ready. I can smell the chilaquiles in my future. We're that close to being done here. We do have more of the Central Coast Best Country coming up next.
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0: New Roswell Green Chevrolet Corvette will be given away at our final drawing event on May 25th at the Santa Maria Fair Park. This Corvette is a head-turner for sure. If the engine rev doesn't get you, the color certainly will. 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The Corvette will be there and so will I. A portion of all proceeds that night will go toward my campaign. Ready to upgrade that summer wardrobe? 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

0: Jelly and Lainey, Sunny Country 102.5, Jesse and Jay in the morning. Truth be told, Lainey's career did not really need any help when Jelly came a knocking and said, hey, do the Save Me song with her. But she herself said that she's glad she did it because it took her career to a whole nother level.
1: Nice.
0: And then also, Wait in the Truck, you know, the Hardy song. That song did really launched Lainey because the Yellowstone stuff and the acting and all that, it kind of came after that. Like when they made the video for Wait in the Truck, they're like, wait a minute, this girl's pretty, she's talented, and she's an actress now.
1: Nice.
0: Yeah. And she's coming to California Mid-State Fair.
1: July 17th.

0: the video for Wait in the Truck. They're like, wait a minute, this girl's pretty, she's talented, and she's an actress now.
1: Nice.
0: Yeah. And she's coming to California Mid-State Fair.
1: July 17th.
0: We're your only chance probably to win tickets for that show.
1: That's true.
0: I'm just guessing.
1: We got Warren Ziders now. This is Pretty Little Poison. We'll see you back here tomorrow.
0: All right. Bye. Until the country, bye-bye.

0: Buckle up.
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0: Like
1: Vincent Mason, Wish You Well.
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1: Ella Langley, Choosing Texas.
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1: Stella Lefty, Boston.
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That lately I just cannot sit still. I acted in my very first movie. My documentary Keeping Country Cool is out now on Netflix. And next up, I'm headed to the California Mid-State Fair. 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
2: 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And who doesn't love the Maya restaurant? On May 19th, come on down to the Maya and enjoy a delicious dinner. The Corvette will be there and so will I. A portion of all proceeds that night will go toward my campaign. 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

0: A 10-year-old boy entered a cafe and sat at a table. A waitress put a glass of water in front of him and asked what he would like. "How much is an ice cream sundae?" he asked. "$5," she said. The little boy pulled his hand out of his pocket and studied the number of coins in it. "How much is a dish of plain ice cream?" he asked. Some people were now waiting for a table, and the waitress was growing impatient. "$3," she said briskly. The little boy counted the coins again and said, "I'll have plain ice cream." The waitress brought the ice cream, put the bill on the table, and walked away. The boy finished the ice cream, paid the cashier, and left. When the waitress came back, there, placed neatly beside the empty dish, were coins totaling $2, her tip. At times, we pass judgment on others too quickly by what we see on the surface. If we just pause and try to give more empathy to others, this world would be a better place, and we would be a happier people. We talk about these and other of life's issues here at the Lompoc Church of Christ and invite you to join us. For service times and other information, please visit our website at lompoccc.org.
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0: Thomas Rhett headed out to Mamaw's house on Sunny Country 102.5. Well, it's a great day today, and yes, it's not only Tuesday, it's National Devil's Food Cake Day. Oh, it's going to be a good day, baby. It's also National Barber Mental Health Awareness Day. Is your barber okay? Red.
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1: Join the Santa Maria Civic Theater for their final show of the season, Urinetown the Musical. Urinetown takes place in a not-so-distant future where a long drought has caused a severe water shortage. To conserve water, private toilets are banned, and everyone must pay to use the public bathrooms controlled by the powerful company called the Urine Good Company, led by the ruthless Caldwell B. Caldwell. The executives at USC hold total control and authority over the town's water usage. When amenity number 9 worker, Bobby Strong, witnesses his father being arrested for breaking these rules, Bobby begins a rebellion demanding the right to pee for free. Through zany songs and energetic dancing, they enforce the strict rules that shape daily life and spark growing frustration among the citizens. Showtimes are Fridays and Saturdays through the end of May at 7 p.m. and doors open at 6:30, and on Sunday the show is 1:30 with the doors at 1 p.m. Tickets are available at my805tix.com. 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

That's Jason Aldean and How Far Does a Goodbye Go on Sunny Country 102.5. He was named as one of the absentees at the AMC Awards the other night. Then again, he has no nomination.

Oh, yeah, she's still my sweet Southern bell-bottom baby. It's Lainey Wilson on Sunny Country 102.5 and Things a Man Ought to Know. And she got married the other day. Yeah, we know. It was a gorgeous wedding. She had a white carriage bring her in like in a Disney movie. But then things went a little off the rails. The reception was held in a cave, and they fed everyone Whataburger.

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That's Cody Johnson, your new ACM Award-winning Entertainer of the Year in the fall on Sunny Country 102.5. You ready for a catfish fun and crazy fact? I thought so. Did you know our skeletal system regenerates every decade through a process called remodeling? I just like to take off this

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That's my girl, hands off. Dylan Scott on Sunny Country 102.5. Hey, it's Catfish. What are you doing? You enjoying your Tuesday? Headed off to get the kids right now, maybe? Throw them in the back.

0: do. Fancy like.
1: Walker Hayes, Sunny Country 102.5. And do you get fancy like trying to go through TSA, trying to get stuff through that you're not supposed to? The TSA has said in an official document that while they cannot allow protein shakes larger than 3.4 ounces, you are free to bring on as many rotisserie chickens as you can fit in your carry-on luggage. Now, I don't know about you, but that sounds like a challenge to me. 17? I don't know.

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And boy, let me tell you, she was the prettiest thing I'd ever seen in a pair of boots. 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
1: 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Hey, it's Catfish. And Sprouts Farmers Market, now open in Santa Maria. You knew that, right? 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

Scotty McCreery and Hootie and the Blowfish on Sunday Country 102.5 Bottle Rockets. And as you probably know, Hootie is Darius Rucker, famous country singer, the pride of Charleston, South Carolina. This guy, I believe, is the pride of somewhere in Georgia. Is that right for Luke Combs, Georgia? Well, in a related story, the number one budget-friendly

Sweet Baby, Carrie Underwood, Sunny Country 102.5, singing about them church bells, and talking the other day about Hannah Harper, who just won American Idol, being the first ever country music chick since Carrie Underwood to win the show. Pretty cool. Kenny Chesney is opening up a new bar in Nashville. Just what we need, right? Another bar for the country artist. It's going to be called the same thing as his boat. You know what that is? Hey, now.

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Jared Wall and Post Malone, and I Ain't Coming Back on Sunday Country 102.5. And maybe this is why it's an emerging trend in fashion. It's cleavage. Male cleavage. The latest example is a model named Alton Mason, who has been strutting around with an aggressively open shirt at the Cannes Film Festival. Oh, he's the cleavage guy. Yeah. Get away from him. Don't touch him.

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1: 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Are you kidding? I'm just saying all the answers would agree. Jesse and Jay in the morning. I mean, come on. 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

0: 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Big Dog, White Trash with Money. What's happening, my brother? Rest in peace. Toby Keith, American Soldier. On Sunny Country, 102.5. Yo, Scatfish. Hope your Tuesday's going well. Here's Dustin Lynch and Mackenzie Porter. Just thinking about you.
1: Well, look who it is. Last call about a gig. How's your mama? 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

Luke Combs, When It Rains, It Pours on Sunday Country 102.5. And it rains in Georgia a lot. And you hear about that Georgia woman and her two daughters who survived a tornado by climbing into a tanning bed in the family's newly opened salon. Wow. They got into the tanning bed and everything hit just right. Because, you know, if it didn't, 1 inch one way, 1 inch the other way, that tanning bed could have turned into, well, a projectile coming out of the Millennium Falcon like a friggin' rocket. That wouldn't have been good.

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Oh, what? You don't have tickets? Well, that's okay, because Jesse and Jay have your chance to win tickets to the Extreme Bulls Show on Wednesday, May 27th, or the PRCA Rodeo on Thursday, May 28th, tomorrow morning, right here on Sunday Country 102.5.

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1: Well, Martine, can you believe summer's already kicking off at Santa Maria Chrysler Dodge Jeep Ram? Boy, time really flies.
2: I know, Mark. It's crazy. I feel like I just put away Christmas decorations. Now I'm cleaning up my grill and stocking up on red oak for my famous tri-tip.
1: Famous tri-tip, huh?
2: Oh, yeah. People come from all over the place just for a taste.

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1: Hudson Westbrook, he was nominated for an ACM award for Best New Male Artist. He didn't win, but do not despair. You will be back, I'm sure, with another big hit like that one right there, House Again. And speaking of big hits, I told you, Ella Langley's song about Texas, She's in Texas. What is it? Yeah. Is at number one, 10 weeks now. Guess what song it's blocking? This song by Ella Langley. She's also at number two. First time that's ever happened for a woman in country music. Here's Be Her.

Little Big Town got the girl crush on Sunny Country 102.5. Remember when that song came out and it was such a controversy? Lighten up, Francis. Hey, did you hear about Cody Johnson? He won the not only Male Vocalist of the Year ACM Award, but Entertainer of the Year. He is what they call the man. Kojo.

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1: Well, it's Tuesday and one day left in the current ad. A brand new ad breaking at both Spencer's Fresh Markets tomorrow. Let's get John Spencer on the line to find out what's for supper tonight.
2: Definitely those Baja Filets, Mr. Turner.
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2: 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They're $2.99. We've got the Taylor Farms stir-fry mix, the egg rolls, the tofu and the noodles and all that stuff to do a nice Asian dinner. 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It's definitely the produce department with all the summer variety coming in from peaches, nectarines now, watermelons, cantaloupes, cassavas, crenshaws, all the melons.

0: mean, you name it, it's out there right now. It's a great time of year to be enjoying all the summer flavors, that's for sure.
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0: Thank you.
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Party, Sunny Country 102.5, Friday Night Heartbreak. I hate it when that happens. Okay, this song is big. Chris Stapleton, this was the number one song for years in digital jukeboxes across the country. And now it turns out it's gone double diamond. You know what that means, right? That is 20 million plus units sold. Attaboy, Chris Stapleton on Sunny Country.

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Thomas Rhett, Die a Happy Man on Sunny Country 102.5. So they did a poll, and it looks like the best way to do that is never to have to do any weeding at all, because the survey asked people what the most hated lawn chore was. Yep, weeding. That was number one. That's what people said. Don't want to be picking those weeds. Well, if you want to use that car Saturday night, mister, you better get out there and pick those.